0: Sange til hjertet. Du lytter til VLR.
1: A few questions that I need to know. How you could ever hurt me so.

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1: 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Our colors will fade eventually, so if our time is running out, day after day, we'll make the mundane a masterpiece. Oh my, my, oh my, my love, I take one look at you, you're taking me out.

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1: 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Our colors will fade eventually, so if our time is running out, day after day, we'll make the mundane a masterpiece. Oh my, my love, I take one look at you, you're taking me out.

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Would you tremble if I touched your lips? 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

0: 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VLR.
1: A few questions that I need to know. How you could ever hurt me so. I need to know what I've done wrong.